Friday night, let me take you out. Show downtown what it's all about. Something kinda like we used to do. Break out the heels, break out the dress. As beautiful as when we first met. Oh,

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4: Saturday, veteran broadcaster John Snow and his wife navigate life after his Alzheimer's diagnosis in documentary John Snow, A Last Big Story. Monday, Secrets of Celebrity Sex Tapes explores the untold stories behind some of the world's most infamous leaked recordings. Friday, Jordan Dunbar marks 110 years since the Battle of the Somme, examining the history and legacy of the conflict in What Happened on the Somme. And Graham Norton sits down with a pop legend for a candid conversation about her remarkable career in Madonna and Graham.
3: See what's on

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Jamiroquai and Deeper Underground on BFBS, The Forces Station. I'm Joe, hope you're doing well wherever you are in The Forces world today. 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

Everything is built to last. 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

0: Romina Johnson and Moving Too Fast. That's on BFBS, of course, the station. How's it going? We are all about the Wednesday for today. It's 5 minutes past eight. And no, that clock is definitely wrong. It's 7 minutes past seven. I've got a studio clock and it says it's 5 minutes past 6 p.m. That's not right. Not right at all. It is 7 minutes past seven. We are getting going here on this, the 17th of June already. And this month is moving by very quickly. I do hope you've had a good start to your day and also had a good Wednesday or Tuesday evening, whatever you got up to. That was a little wild. We'll talk about the weather in a minute. Well, we'll talk about the weather that's happening now, and then we'll talk about yesterday's weather a little bit, because that was a bit of a rodeo.
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0: Here we go, down to Belize, 26 degrees at the moment. Today's high, 34, going to be very warm, going to feel like 43, and partly sunny and hot. Caution advised if you're out doing strenuous activities. It is toasty today. Humidity is 25%, low tonight for Price Barracks, 27, and then tomorrow's high, 33, with a real feel of 42. Again, partly sunny and very hot. Thunderstorms in spots of the afternoon, but that's not really going to cool it down at all. And again, that caution advised if doing strenuous activities outside. It's warm one down in Belize. Stay cool however you can. And then here on the prairies, well, Mother Nature seems to have calmed down a little bit. It is currently 11, partly cloudy, feels like 9, and some possibility of rain later this afternoon, but not a thunderstorm, just rain. This afternoon, this rain, high of 17, overnight that rain continuing, and a low down to 10, or at least some showers overnight. And then Thursday, another thunderstorm in the forecast, perhaps then a high of 18 for tomorrow. But Friday, the sun shines back, so we're looking not too bad. We'll chat about yesterday's weather, because that got a little bit intense. We've got music on the way from another featuring 54 Ultra, Rachel Platten, and this is Hosier.

That is Jose and Too Sweet on BFBS. For the station, well, if you're here in front of the community center where they located, we're located, it does look a little storm damaged. We do have quite a few branches and things on the ground, so just take a little bit of care if you are around Ralston Village today, because there are branches, and I'm sure grounds maintenance will get them all tidied up, but particularly bad here in front of the community center, so just take a bit of care. My daughters yesterday did move some of them off the road and things, as because we were here doing a few things, but yeah, that got a little intense yesterday. Possibility, well, there was definitely a tornado around the Tilley area, and there were unconfirmed reports of a tornado south of Suffield as well, so we'll see if that comes to anything, what the radar says, if that turned into a tornado or not. But I was on the highway when all of this hit. It went from being okay to being not okay very quickly, and we had pulled over, and then but there were still people just driving like maniacs. So I'm thinking, are you in a different dimension than me? Because the dimension I'm currently in, this is not drivable weather. But no, just tootling on past me at 120. So we did pull over. My daughter and I were in the car, and I thought, this is interesting. This is not maybe the best place to be. So we tried to get off the highway, because I thought, I don't want to really be on the highway in case someone gets pushed over and then rear ends us. So I got onto a side road, but then we were side on to the wind, and that made it actually worse than being kind of aerodynamic with nose into the wind. And I was certainly checking maps, because I had no idea where we were on the map, kind of between here and Medicine Hat. And I noticed we were quite close to one of my friends who lives by the big chat tower. So I thought, I'm going to risk it, see if we can get to her house, and then at least we're indoors, and if this gets any worse. But so we did make it safe. We had a great visit with our friends for an hour and a bit, and waited it out. But yeah, sometimes, you know, when you get those storm warnings, you're like, oh, this is going to be nothing. It'll just go right over us. Nope, that hit with a vengeance yesterday. So if you love your storms, that was a doozy of a one. That was a good thunderstorm. Fingers crossed we don't get any more like that. Like, I like a good thunderstorm with some thunder and lightning, maybe a little wind. That was a little bit too much. I think winds in Medicine Hat got up to 120 kilometers per hour. I do know somebody who was in Costco when it hit the Medicine Hat. They wouldn't let them out the store. They shut the doors and went, no, nobody's leaving. We've got Rachel Platten next. This is Fight Song.

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0: is Breakfast. Ever wondered what really happened behind a major defence operation? 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
0: 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Is it fair to say that? I don't know. Probably be getting sued for say that. But the Backstreet Boys are back. Yes, the Backstreet Boys. They've got a new tune. It is off a movie called Paw Patrol, the Dino movie, which is out in August. And it's got the voices of Snoop Dogg, Jennifer Hudson, Paris Hilton, Bill Nye, and McKenna Grace in it. But Backstreet have decided to make a little audio cameo for the new trailer, and their new single is called Bottle Up. It is our fresh new music. If you want to vote for it, you can do that over on our BFBS Canada Facebook page, or you can go to bfbs.com/music and vote, and then on Friday we'll let you know which one had the most votes and was the track of the week. This is Backstreet Boys' new tune, Bottle Up.

That is Ash and Girl from Mars on BFBS Force Station. We are getting through 7 o'clock here. It is 22 minutes to 8, and good to have your company as we make our way through this Wednesday. We're into the middle of the work week. A few things on the go. Don't forget that there is a Create the Ralston Honky Tonk logo, and entries need to be in by Friday the 26th of June. It's your chance to design the logo for the Ralston Honky

Etonk and all entries need to be submitted to Andrea Pearson at Bannis Transport. And you can maybe catch her on Facebook or something to send in your entries. But the Ralston Honky Tonk logo competition is open. And also, don't forget, happening on Friday, the 26th of June, school's out for the summer. The Ralston Recreation Center will be hosting a out-of-school or school's-done party with inflatables, games, chalk art, snacks, and more. So celebrate the end of the school year with friends. That starts at 1 o'clock in the afternoon. So that is, I think it's 1 o'clock. Maybe it's 12 to 1. But it is on Friday, the 26th of June. So head down to the rec center. There's no registration. Just come over and enjoy some school's out fun. This one's Noah Kahn, Doors.

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They are the Rolling Stones, and they just keep on rolling. That is one of their newer tunes, out a couple, two, 3 years ago, but still, the Rolling Stones still at it, angry. We've got some Sienna Spyro next.

Stephen Lee Olsen, and that track is called Out of Yours. It's on BFBS, the Forces Station. Some good tunes. We are heading up to Forces News with Alana Miles.

0: That is so good. I just like it. It's Walk the Moon and Shut Up and Dance. It's just one of those happy, good feeling sort of tunes. And it hopefully makes your Wednesday feel just a little bit better. I'm Melissa. It is the Canada and Belize breakfast for this morning. Thank you so much for your company. We've got all the good things on the go, including plenty of music. We've got a competition to get into. Plus, also, we've got Force's story in this 8 o'clock hour and lots on the go for today. So England, of course, taking to the field at 2 o'clock local time to face Croatia in the first matchup, their first matchup of the World Cup 2026. And I'll give you some more details about where you can watch that and perhaps be cheering on your favorite team. Even if you're an anyone but England member, you may still want to come along and have a watch, but I'll give you some details on that. We are going to do a quick look at the weather.
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0: Weather. Well, let's start over here in Ralston and possibility of some showers into this afternoon, but hopefully not another one of them thunder, lightning, tornado storms. That was not fun. 12 degrees at the moment, a few clouds, and then for this afternoon up to 17, a bit of rain is expected, some showers overnight, some showers as well, and down to 10. And then for Thursday, a thunderstorm in the works as well, as being a high of 18, but doesn't look to be quite as powerful as a thunderstorm as we got yesterday, fingers crossed. We've got then over down in Belize, currently it is 29 degrees, already very warm, and today's high going to be 34 with a real feel of 43. Excuse me. Partly sunny and hot, and caution is advised of doing strenuous activities outside. Going to be a low of 27 and then high tomorrow 33 with a real feel of 42.

Styles there with Dance No More and Respect Your Mother on BFBS. He's, of course, got a new album and all sorts on the go. Do love a little bit of Harry Styles. Also on the go, don't forget this afternoon, 2 o'clock in the Jube. The Jubilee Arms, located in the Ralston Community Centre, will be open for the England match. And so you can come down. The bar will be open and the kitchen also open. So you can maybe grab yourself some pub snacks. I will be serving up a World Cup snack menu rather than the full menu, but we would love to see you down there and either be celebrating an England win or perhaps being a little bit, you know, have people to commiserate if they lose. But it is England versus Croatia, and it will, and if you want to get your name into the draw, there is a post up on our BFBS Canada Facebook page, predict who will win. You still have time to get your guesses in on that. But the Jube opened today at 2 o'clock for the World Cup match, and we look forward to seeing you there. Bill and Ted featuring Mae Mueller is next.

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That's Dallas Smith and Rhinestone World. What a good tune. And yes, you are a diamond in a rhinestone world. It is 18 minutes past 8 here on the Canada and Belize Breakfast. And we've got some Olivia Dean next.

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0: British Forces post office has opened in Cyprus. Inside the UN buffer zone, personnel deployed on Optoska can now get cash out and will receive letters and parcels more quickly. Will Hollis was in Nicosia for the grand opening.
1: 3, 2, 1.
2: Cutting a red ribbon, Station Commander Lieutenant Colonel Mark Gannon officially opens BFPO 567.
3: So we've got the first time opening of the Postal and Courier Services post office in Nicosia Station. So it's the very first time we've had a post office actually integral to the whole headquarters, which is a huge benefit. It's for the 300 plus service personnel and add on the families who are posted here as well. We get to somewhere in the region of above 400 people that this has a positive impact for.
2: It's a unique spot for a post office overlooking the United Nations buffer zone which divides Cyprus. Sergeant Yam Garung says the service will be quicker and save the troops money.
4: The main thing is they will get connected with their families back in UK. And over here, I think because if you use a bank account in the outside cash machine, they will charge it, whereas using post office they won't be paying any extra fees on that one.
2: Away from families for months or years, a parcel from home can boost morale. Corporal Samuel Stock is the postie.
5: Receiving normally could be anything. I've seen things from toilet roll all the way up to sweets and the things that people miss from the UK. I feel everyone loves me because whenever they come to me, they're getting the morale from the mail.
2: Will Hollis, BFPS Forces News, Nicosia.
0: Maritime Tracking Service says Iran has seen its first crude oil exports in 2 months, with tankers exiting an area of the Gulf blockaded by the US Navy. An agreement is expected later this week. Germany's armed forces are set to increase the number of experiments on animals. The Defence Ministry cited more complex military research demands and the global security situation as reasons. It said all animal testing followed humane guidelines. And RAF and UK Armed Forces rugby union star Corporal Orla Proctor has been announced a Bristol Bears newest signing. Kyle Dixon has more.
6: Heading to Bear Country, Corporal Orla Proctor has become a key cog in the RAF and UK Armed Forces rugby machine at just 23 years of age, and now her journey continues at Premiership side Bristol Bears. Proctor left Harlequins at the end of last season after a long-term injury interrupted her campaign. She's hoping to get back on track at a new home in Bristol, playing for the team that she scored her first UCAF try against in 2023. Proctor called the move a really exciting opportunity.
0: That's the latest. I'm Verity Gear.

Heavies and Dream On Dreamer on BFBS, the Forces Station. I'm Melissa. It is 23 minutes, just about to 9 o'clock, and we're here on the Canada and Belize breakfast. And don't forget, 2 o'clock to this afternoon, it will be the England versus Croatia game, and you can come up to the Jube and watch that there on the big screens and with some company as well. It's always good to watch with some friends, and the Jube will be open, the bar will be open, and also the kitchen serving up some pub snacks for the afternoon. So looking forward to seeing you there up at the Jubilee Arms, located here in the Ralston Community Centre. And that's open to everyone if you want to come over and watch the England versus Croatia match. It is World Cup season. This one is from Stella Lefty.

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That is from Sia and Sean Paul there with Cheap Thrills. Does Sean Paul ever do his own music or does he just team up with people? I don't know if I've ever heard, and I'm sure there is, Sean Paul, just Sean Paul on his own, but it seems to be he's just with other people doing music. I'll have to look that up. We've got Madonna and Sabrina Carpenter next.

beautiful little tune there from Tegan Gase, and If You Show Me Yours on BFBS. It is 8 minutes to go till 9 o'clock, and then we're going to catch up with the 9 o'clock news. A few things just to quickly remind you about. If you are looking for something to do, don't forget, with the kids, there is plenty of stuff happening over the summer, including summer camps, and one being run by Ralston School, and that's running for several weeks through the summer, and then also the Rec Center running a summer camp for Monday the 13th through Friday the 17th of July. And then the other weeks, the school has got a summer camp and daycare available. So get in touch with Ralston School if you're looking for something for your child to do, ages 5 through to 12. And there's a little bit of a fee to it, but it is pennies compared to what you would pay for summer camps elsewhere. We've got H and Bo next.

0: A little bit of magical panpipe there, flute sound at the end just makes that tune 100%. It is Ultra Beat featuring Darren Styles, Pretty Green Eyes, and it is on BFBS. The Forces Station, I'm Melissa. Always good to be spending some time with you on this Wednesday, 17th of June. And we've got music, we've got a little bit of chat, and we've also got, of course, BFBS Rewind coming up, and that's in the last 20 minutes or so, but we got lots of music, and I'll let you know about a few of the things that are on the go. We should also probably look at some of the weather.
1: Weather.
0: Well, Belize already very warm at 9 o'clock, 31 degrees, a high today of 34 with a real feel of 43. That is toasty. That would be me staying indoors for the full day with the air conditioning on as low as it'll possibly go. Partly sunny and hot. A caution advised of doing strenuous activity outside if you are in Belize. And then humidity is at 25% and max UV index today is on the extreme level. Then for tonight, 27 for Price Barracks and Bats Up. We'll see a high of 33. Partly sunny and hot. A thunderstorm in spots for tomorrow afternoon, and then a real feel of 42. Very warm. Here on the prairies, it is looking not too bad for Battis. It is 13. Partly cloudy skies at the moment. This afternoon, though, some rain showers are expected, and just a high of 17. Overnight down to 10, and into Thursday, a thunderstorm is expected. Hopefully not as much as the one that was yesterday, and a high of 18 for tomorrow. Music on the way is Charles and Eddie, and this one is Tom Grennan.

Oh, yes, Tom Grennan, shadowboxing on BFBS, the Forces Station. Now, don't forget, there is a grand opening ceremony for the Military Family Resource Center's sensory room. They are inviting you to join them at 11 o'clock this morning at the Creative Connection Center for the grand opening of their new sensory room and library. They will have some refreshments available, but they've created this wonderful room for youth and children and even adults if you want to go on. And it's just a place to perhaps center yourself, calm down, and there's lights and bubbles and all kinds of wonderful things. So the sensory room grand opening will be today at 11 o'clock at the Creative Connection Center, and everyone is invited to come down and have a look and maybe, you know, just get a little bit of calm in your life. This one is Charles and Eddie.

Tennille Towns and Home to Me. That's on BFBS, the Forces Station. How's it going? I do hope your Wednesday is going along very well and you've got some good plans for today. It's all very busy. If you have a child, or well, if you're part of the community here in Ralston, Ralston School has been hosting some Indigenous Week activities and more today with the White Bear Creations, who will be coming to do some activities and some storytelling. And all of this starts at 1 o'clock this afternoon at the Ralston School. So everyone's invited to come over and enjoy some of the Indigenous activities. Yesterday I saw that they were putting up a teepee on the front of the school. So yeah, there's lots of activities and the whole community is invited to participate with the children. We have DOD next.

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5: Saturday, veteran broadcaster John Snow and his wife navigate life after his Alzheimer's diagnosis in documentary John Snow, A Last Big Story. Monday, Secrets of Celebrity Sex Tapes explores the untold stories behind some of the world's most infamous leaked recordings. Friday, Jordan Dunbar marks 110 years since the Battle of the Somme, examining the history and legacy of the conflict in What Happened on the Somme. And Graham Norton sits down with a pop legend for a candid conversation about her remarkable career in Madonna and Graham.
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8: Back to the hits, hey! Back to the music.

Gracie Abrams hit the wall, and that is on BFBS, of course, the station. I'm Alyssa, and we've got a few things on the go. It is busy. Don't forget, tomorrow is the wellness fair with the Military Family Resource Center, and there's also going to be a food truck. So food trucks coming here to Ralston. So the fair, I do believe, begins at 10 o'clock. Does that kick off in the community center basement? Just having a little look here. And 11 a.m. for the wellness fair, and then the food trucks will start serving food around lunchtime. So that's going to be in the parking lot. The expo runs from 11 to 2 in the community center basement. Lots of local resources. You can connect with supports and explore ways to support your well-being. And then the food trucks and MDs at the Jew will be serving food from in the parking lot from 12 till 2. So we'll see you there. And looking forward to having you at the wellness fair with the Military Family Resource Center.

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This is how we do it. Montel Jordan, BFBS Rewind. And obviously we've gone fairly far back. Maybe you know the decade. Not quite the whole year yet, but maybe some Janet Jackson will help you out. 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

That is Janet Jackson's Runaway, and it is on the FBS Forces Station. This next tune probably will give you a good idea of what the year is. It's Coolio and LV.

Alanis Morissette. She is all Canadian, and that is on BFBS, the Force Station. A good bit of tune there. What year were we in for BFBS Rewind? 1995. Thanks so much for company. This one's Shaggy, up to Force's News. I'll see you back here tomorrow.

little throwback getting us started. For Wednesday afternoon, hello, welcome. This is BFBS, the Forces Station. It's Jack Miles here with you. Not much going on today, is it? It's a nice quiet afternoon. Nothing really happening. Just a few people having a bit of a kickabout a bit later on, but that's about it. After 2 o'clock today, England starting their World Cup campaign against Croatia. Here's Ella Langley, choosing Texas.

Tara Lightfoot, and that is someone else's feelings. So first game for England in World Cup 2026 this afternoon. Have you sorted out your squad for your fantasy football? 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

Shabuzi, and that is a bar song. I've got you that new tune from Lily Allen, where she's teamed up with Jade. Beg for me to play in just a moment. First, quick look at the weather today. Not too bad. Just a little bit of drizzle and light rain coming in as we work our way through the afternoon. A high of 18 today with a low of 11. Should clear up after about 6 o'clock. Tomorrow, almost exactly the same. It's identical forecast. So a high of 18 for Thursday. Dipping down to 5, though, overnight. So quite chilly for Thursday evening. Should see the return of some sunshine from Friday onwards, leaving a bright weekend. If you're joining us at Price Barracks, very sunny today, very warm, 32 the high with a low of 28, and tomorrow also up to 32 degrees. Might see some storms coming in as we work our way through into Thursday evening.

Latest on this from Lily Allen alongside Jade, big old collaboration. That is Beg For Me on BFBS. Halfway through the week, still time to choose your track of the week. This week you can choose from Backstreet Boys, their new one. Yeah, 90s are making a comeback. Backstreet Boys have got a new one out called Bottle Up. BB Rexha's got a tune called One Day. Olivia Rodrigo has teamed up with Robert Smith off of The Cure, a song called What's Wrong With Me. And BTS got a new tune called Come Over. Let us know which one is your favourite. Tell us your track of the week over at bfbs.com/music.

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1: On BFBS, the Forces Station, got a date now for Ross and Honky Tonk. It all gets exciting this time of year. We start heading towards Stampede, rodeo season, and just all of the amazingness that summer brings. Was it school breaking up in a couple of weeks' time? So date for your diary for Ross and Honky Tonk, Saturday, 8th of August. It's going to be a brilliant day. Loads going on. Brilliant music, obviously amazing food, loads of stuff to keep the kids busy. 8th of August, stick it in your diary.

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0: in the city lights.
1: Is that a banjo? It is, isn't it? Jason Kirkness, and that is Anywhere the Night Goes. Some big new releases over the last couple of weeks. Olivia Rodrigo released her most recent album on Friday, just gone. This is a tune from it. It's called The Cure.

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1: Your best fit to the club tonight. You're trying to find someone to take you home and show you love. If nobody else will, then I will. If nobody will, I will.

We can go top it if you with this. Tick a couple countries off your bucket list. I'll hold it down, you ain't gonna worry about no other. Diving deep and you gon' feel it when your stomach is.

Central C. And that is I Will. Nearly 1 o'clock already. We will catch up with the headlines then in a moment. Get the update from Forces News. Then, to get us into Wednesday lunchtime, Oasis, Lila, straight after headlines. First, Charlatans, The Only One I Know.

Oasis, and that is Lila. Getting us into Wednesday lunchtime, just gone one. This is BFBS of Forces Station. Just 1 hour to go until kickoff. I'm not sure what to do, because after 2 o'clock, when the match is on, is anybody going to be here? Am I just going to be wanging on to myself in this little box, just me and my dog? I know, no change there then. Let's crack on with some tunes for this arvo. The Prairie Straits and Back Road On after Gigi Perez, Sailor Soul.

Prairie States, and that is Back Road, that 17 summer, with the football kicking off in what, just under an hour now. We've got a few other little sporty things to look forward to over the next few weeks. Medhat Mavs baseball tickets still available. The MFRC have got some of these, which they are giving away free to military and veteran families. So if you want to go and try out a baseball game, never done a baseball match. I'm a big cricket fan, so I feel a little bit disloyal by like taking any interest in baseball. And I also got absolutely no idea how any of the rules work. But anyway, if you fancy giving it a go, it's a great, great deal, this. So the MFRC got free tickets, military and veteran families. Each ticket includes a burger or a hot dog. You get a drink and popcorn or chips. So it's the VIP treatment, these. Keep an eye out for the posters around the village. You can scan the QR code on those to register. Or you can pop into the MFRC, into the office, and do it the old school way and stick your name down on the list. The game is on Tuesday, the 14th of July. Here's Britney, Baby One More Time.

0: See, I'm going all out on the anthems this afternoon. I'm going head-to-head with the football after 2 o'clock. So we've got to get the belters on now. Brittany, Baby One More Time, and here's Sam Smith.
1: Yeah, I'm going to the party, but I'm not going to make friends. I need a love ball.

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just a bit of a different vibe, this song from Teddy Swims, and I really, really like it. That is Mr. Know-It-All. This is BFBS, a high of 18 today in the village. A bit of light rain around for the afternoon, a low down to 11 this evening. Tomorrow, exactly the same as today. So a bit cloudy and grey with a little bit of drizzle around for the afternoon. Again, up to 18 degrees for Thursday with a low down to 5. It's chilly. We're halfway through June. If you're joining us at Price Barracks, it's the opposite. It's very warm and sunny. 32, the high scorcher, with a low down to 28. Tomorrow, not looking too bad. Sunny for most of the day. Just might see some scattered thunderstorms coming in during Thursday evening.

Rihanna there with Lift Me Up. I've got some new music from Charlie XCX called Spring Summer 26. It's really good. I'll get it on for you after this, The Weeknd and Blinding Lights.

Charlie XCX. And that is Spring Summer 26 on BFBS. 25 minutes to go until that little kickabout kicks off. Just in case you don't fancy the football this afternoon, after 3 o'clock, we will do today's rewind. So a full hour of non-stop throwbacks. Nice way to celebrate being halfway through the week. Do the best of the 80s, the 90s, occasional tunes in the early noughties. So be listening after 3 for a load of tunes like this. Travis, Flowers in the Window.

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Sean Austin, and that is Get You. On BFBS at Forces Station, shall we make a little pact then that after 2 o'clock, when the free has kicked off, we'll make this a completely football-free zone. So this will be like a nice little sanctuary that if you're not into it, or if you're not interested in watching England, we just won't talk about it. Or if you've got to be working, we won't mention the score or anything like that. We'll make it a footy-free zone after 2. 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Alex Warren with Passenger. Next, after Kungs versus Cooking on 3 Burners.

really like that tune. That is Alex Warren and Passenger on BFBS. Right, nearly 2 o'clock. We will catch up with the latest headlines from Forces News in just a moment. Then I got you Jess Glynn. Don't Be So Hard on Yourself after Blur and Beetlebum.

Jess Glynn doing that thing with her voice where she sounds like a goat. That's Don't Be So Hard On Yourself. BFBS, the Forces Station, just gone two. Nothing really going on this afternoon, is there? No, just a little kickabout, that's it. We're going to make this a football-free zone. So it's our little pact for the afternoon. Obviously, the England game has just kicked off. So if you are sticking the radio on because you're not interested in it, or maybe you're not interested in watching England, or maybe you're having to work this afternoon, and you don't want to know the score because you're gonna catch up with it later. The pact that we have made is that we're not going to mention it. We're going to pretend it's not happening. Obviously, with the news and stuff at three, they might say what the score is. But apart from that, we're not going to mention it, okay? That's the deal. Red Hill Valleys, we're a long way back. That's what's next after this. Prosper and Clooney with Free Your Mind.

Great tune this, Red Hill Valley's Long Way Back. We had the Chuck Wagon racing in Medhat over the weekend. We are definitely heading towards Stampede, rodeo season, all the fun of the summer. We've got a date now for Ross and Honky Tonk as well, which is happening on Saturday the 8th of August. So Fort Whoop-Up being erected once again. Loads going on for it. So some brilliant two-step line dancing, great music, food, kids games, and loads more as well. We'll tell you more about it when we get closer to the time, but just stick that date in your diary. 8th of August for Rolston Honky Tonk. Also, this year, there's a little competition running to design the logo for the Honky Tonk. So if you fancy getting involved in this, your chance to design the logo for Rolston Honky Tonk 2026. Just imagine that, seeing your logo just everywhere, maybe on a t-shirt. That'd be exciting. If you want to get involved, you need to get your entry in by Friday the 26th of June. So you've got a couple of weeks until this. And all entries submitted to Andrea Pearson at Batters Transport. But get thinking about what you do. Bit of fun, that. Here's James Arthur, Bittersweet Love.

James Arthur, and that is Bittersweet Love on BFBS, the Forces Station. Let's do a throwback. Gwen Stefani, What You're Waiting For.

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2: Admin, your favourite job? 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
3: From the outside, he looks like another ordinary man. 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
3: It'll be

Nice chilled vibes with this tune. Wiz the MC, Bees and Honey, that is Show Me Love. High of 18 today with a low down to 11 tonight. Bit of rain around for the afternoon. Tomorrow, exactly the same as today. 18 the high, just a bit chillier tomorrow evening. Down to 5, which is cold. So it's the middle of June. Chance of some rain around as well for Thursday afternoon. After that, though, it should be bright and sunny. So Friday and Saturday looking pretty decent, actually. Plenty of sunshine and warm temperatures. If you're joining us at Price Barracks, very hot, very sunny today. A high of 32 with a low down to 28. Tomorrow, mostly okay. Just a chance of some scattered thunderstorms coming in for Thursday evening. 32 also the high for Thursday.

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1: MK, alongside Poppy Bascom, and that is In My Zone on BFBS. Half an hour to go until today's rewind, non-stop throwbacks after 3 o'clock, best of the 80s and 90s, loads of songs like this from the Phonics, Bartender and the Thief.

another. Alongside 54 Ultra, that is Talk To You. Hope you're doing all right. Wednesday afternoon, we are halfway through the week. This is always something to celebrate. This is BFBS, the Forces Station. My name is Jack. Now playing Shawn Mendes, Camila Cabello and Señorita.

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Buck 20, that is something else tonight. Just a little reminder, we've got the Wellness Expo tomorrow. Also, the food trucks rolling into the village as well. Should be really good this. So the Wellness Expo is starting at 11. Just discovering the local resources that we've got that are available to help support well-being. So that'll be really interesting to find out more about that. And then the food trucks will be rolling into town. So the food trucks and the Jube going to be serving food at the parking lot from midday tomorrow. So the Wellness Expo from 11 till 2 at the community centre, and food being served up from midday till 2 p.m. Zara Larsson alongside Pink Pantheress. This is Midnight Sun.

0: my heart.
1: Dua Lipa, and that is Break My Heart. It's BFBS of Force Station. After 3 o'clock, then we'll do non-stop throwbacks in today's rewind, beginning with Billy Ocean, Get Out of My Dreams. We'll do that in just a moment. A little reminder, if you are planning on watching the football later on, we are going to catch up with the latest headlines from Force's News next. And there is a chance... there is a chance they may mention the score. So just be aware. I don't want to get any, you know, like, spoilers or anything like that. So just in case. So headlines next with Force's News at 3. Then we'll get into the rewind. First, though, one of the best songs ever written, The Verve and Lucky Man.

Oh, Rosie Gaines' voice in this song just sounds absolutely incredible, doesn't it? Prince and the New Power Generation with Diamonds and Pearls from 1991. Peaking at number 3 on the US Billboard Hot 100 when that tune came out. How you doing? Well, before that, Billy Ocean, Get Out of My Dreams. This is BFBS Rewind with Huey Lewis in the news.

Huey Lewis and the News, and that is Heart and Soul on BFBS of Forces Station. So just in case you are new to afternoons, maybe you've stuck us on because you're avoiding watching something on the telly, you know, little kickabout that's going on and stuff today. This is what we do between 3 and 4 o'clock, just non-stop throwbacks, nice little way to wrap up the afternoon. So let's keep it going with Warren G, Nate Dogg, Regulate. It was a clear-

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8: Chaka Khan. Chaka Khan. Chaka Khan. Chaka Khan. Chaka Khan.

Chaka Khan. And that is I Feel For You on BFBS, the Forces Station. Father's Day on Sunday. We want to celebrate all of the dads across the Forces world on the day. So what we would like, if you get a spare minute, could you drop us a little email with a message for your dad or the father-like figure in your life? 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We just want to fill the radio with as many of your messages as possible on Father's Day. If you could do us a little voice note, that'd be amazing. 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

You see, this is my favourite thing about this particular hour that we spend together, is just the variety of tunes that we get to enjoy together. So already this afternoon played Warren G with Regulate. That's a little bit of Shalamar with some Suede before that. Before 4 o'clock, I'm going to get you on a tune from The Kinks, also Simple Minds, and Morrissey Suedehead as well, playing in the next 10 minutes. First up though, Fairground Attraction and Find My Love.

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Have you ever seen Kermit the Frog and Morrissey in the same room? That's what I'm saying. Morrissey and Suedehead on BFBS. Mantronics and Got to Have Your Love playing after the Kinks. This is Come Dancing.

sampling James Brown. Mantronics and Got to Have Your Love, peaking at number 4 in the UK chart in 1990. How you doing, alright? Wednesday afternoon, halfway through the week, Simple Minds on after Human League.

Simple Minds, and that is Let There Be Love. Wrapping us up for today, I am done. Thank you so much for putting up with me. It's been an absolute pleasure. Have a lovely rest of your Wednesday, no matter what it is you're getting up to. Nikki Smith on the way next, and Melissa is with you tomorrow morning on Breakfast when you wake up. Stick around, she sets up for the day. And I'll leave you with this from Joan Jett and the Black Hearts. I love rock and roll.

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